0: Now, live from the My Caribou Now newsroom, this is Country 840 News.
1: Good afternoon, I'm Pat Matthews. Canadian border officials say they seized more than half a ton of opium at a BC inspection facility. With more, here is Vista Radio provincial reporter Emily Chavesky.
2: The Canada Border Services Agency says the seizure happened in January at the Tawasin facility in Delta. It says officers found more than 520 kilograms of opium hidden inside 10 industrial-sized rolls of paper in a shipping container. There were no details on where the container was from or if there were any arrests associated with the seizure. Emily Chavesky, Vista News.
1: You'll need to pack along more than your Stetson when you come to the 98th annual Williams Lake Stampede. Environment Canada meteorologist Jennifer Cowell says Thursday looks like it will be a decent day with a very small chance of showers and a high of up to 28 degrees. However, Cowell says a system will move into the region, generating showers probably overnight Thursday and through the day Friday.
3: The system that's coming through, it's going to move towards the east, but it is going to wrap back around and give us another little push, probably late in the day Saturday, like Saturday night, possibly into Sunday. So you're going to have an on-off, on-off of showers and then clearing and then more showers and more clearing.
1: Cowell says overnight lows will be in the 10 to 11 degree range, so if you are going to be out in the evening Thursday through Saturday, to dress for it, not to be particularly warm once the sun goes down. 100 Mile House RCMP say they've been called to several collisions involving deer the past few weeks on area roads and Highway 97. On Monday, they responded to a report of a single vehicle rollover on Highway 97 near Easy Drive. Sergeant Brian Lamb says he attended along with BC Emergency Health Services, where the single occupant of the vehicle told them they were swerving to miss a deer and then lost control before overturning in the ditch. Lamb says the driver sustained no reported injuries. 100 Mile House RCMP urged motorists to be vigilant for unpredictable wildlife. And today marks 5 years since the province launched its virtual bail hearing initiative in northern BC, which has since expanded to cover the entire province. Attorney General Nikki Sharma says the initiative has also reduced scheduling disruptions in the courtroom.
4: They used to just punt hearings because every time a bail hearing came up, you'd have to, everything would be cleared, right? And you imagine in a busy courtroom what that does to everything else.
1: Another advantage she brought up is the reduced need to transport people to hearings, particularly from rural and remote communities. Since starting, 112 virtual bail units have been installed in police stations across the province, along with the creation of 6 dedicated virtual and 6 hybrid bail courtrooms. In sports at the World Cup, Canada will play Switzerland tomorrow at noon in Vancouver. Both teams have a win and a tie after 2 games. Canada just needs a victory or a draw against the Swiss to finish first in Group B. It was a busy day in the NHL. A couple of trades to pass along. The Ottawa Senators acquired winger William Eklund along with 2 prospects from San Jose for the 9th overall pick in this year's draft, while the St. Louis Blues traded forward Jordan Kyrou to the Washington Capitals for Connor McMichael, a prospect, and the 16th overall draft pick. Caribou weather, few clouds tonight, low of 9 for Williams Lake and Quesnel, 11 in 100 Mile House. Tomorrow, sunny in the morning and early afternoon, then a mix of sun and cloud, along with the chance of showers, even the risk of a thunderstorm in the afternoon, wind gusting to 60 near thunderstorms, and a high of 29. 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
0: It's not just the music you want. 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

keeping you company on the drive home. We are Country 840 with Scotty McCreary along with Hootie and the Blowfish. Bottle Rockets on Country 840. Good afternoon. I'm Pat, happy to be riding shotgun with you. And I believe a joke, whether good or bad, can still get you to crack a smile. So if you do need something to make your day a little bit brighter, fingers crossed, here are a couple of good old bad dad jokes. What do you call a belt made of watches? A waste of time. How much does it cost Santa to park his sleigh? Nothing, because it's on the house. And I'll cut my losses with this last one, which I'm sure my buddy Chris Adams is going to appreciate. I used to hate facial hair, but then it grew on me.

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0: Playing more of the music you want to hear. That was Corey Kent along with Coey Wetzel, Rocky Mountain Low on Country 840. Say, if you happen to be the type of person who takes getting another year older in stride, then you're sure to enjoy the following humorous signs that say you and I are getting a little long in the tooth. Now, I may be getting older, guaranteed, but good thing my sense of humor is forever young. So let's enjoy the ride of life and age like a fine wine and not a rotten banana. Here's my favorite thought about aging. I don't age. I just level up and experience points. We have plenty of anti-aging music coming up in our next set of music, so hang tight.
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0: keeping the music flowing. That's all we do here at Country 840. Good afternoon, I'm Pat, and they are great songs that some artists passed up recording. And we'll start with a song everybody knows, Take Me Home Country Roads. Did you know it was originally intended for Johnny Cash? The song's co-writers intended to sell it to Cash, but when John Denver heard it, he just had habit. They all worked together to rework the lyrics, and it eventually became Denver's signature song. Chicken Fried is one of Zac Brown Band's most famous songs, but it almost wasn't. Alan Jackson was actually going to record it, but ended up telling his producer, "Man, I just had a song about cornbread and chicken, and I had a song about bologna. Every album I've got has songs about food, so I don't think I want to do one more about chicken fried right now." Will we have any food songs in our next set of music? Well, you'll just have to stick around to find out.
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0: Getting us a little closer to news time at the top of the hour. That was Nate Haller, Thought About You on Country 840. And with how nice the weather has been lately here in the South Caribou, it got me thinking about this. Golf is a game you can play good one day and horrific the next. Now, I've experienced more of the latter, but I always kept this saying in mind, there's always one shot during that bad round that's going to bring me back to play again. So with that in mind, I found some other sayings about the game that just may keep you motivated. The harder you swing, the harder it is to find the ball. Golf is like fishing and hunting combined. You never know what you'll catch, and there's always the one that got away. And my favorite, golf isn't just a sport, it's a lifelong pursuit.
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1: Good evening, I'm Pat Matthews. Premier David Eby takes off for China this weekend. He will be leading a trade mission to China from June 27th to July 3rd with stops in Beijing and Shanghai. It will be the first time a BC premier has visited China since 2018. It's another sign that trade relations between Canada and China are warming after years of tensions. Prime Minister Mark Carney traveled to Beijing earlier this year and signed deals on electric vehicles, canola, and other goods. 100 Mile House RCMP is urging motorists to be vigilant for unpredictable wildlife. Sergeant Brian Lamb says on Monday, police received a report of a single vehicle rollover on Highway 97 near Easy Drive.
2: Police attended with VHS where a single occupant advised of swerving to miss a deer and then lost control before overturning in the ditch. The driver sustained no reported injuries.
1: Lamb says police have been called to several collisions involving deer the past several weeks on area roads and Highway 97. Wait times for people arrested to attend a bail hearing have been reduced over the past 5 years. Vista Radio's Logan Flint explains.
3: Since being started in northern BC, virtual bail hearings are now used across the province to help improve the court system's efficiency. Attorney General Nikki Sharma says it helped address challenges in rural and remote communities, especially when road conditions were poor.
4: So virtual bail has been a really good addition to up north that was so successful in terms of how it made trials go faster, helped judges not have to travel or court process have to travel. If there's bad weather, you can still keep things going.
3: Since starting, 112 virtual bail units have been installed in police stations across the province, along with the creation of 6 dedicated virtual and 6 hybrid bail courtrooms. Sharma added that the province continues to look for new ways to modernize the court system. For Vista News in Smithers, I'm Logan Flint.
1: You'll need to pack along more than your Stetson when you come to the 98th annual Williams Lake Stampede. Environment Canada meteorologist Jennifer Cowell says Thursday looks like it will be a decent day with a very small chance of showers and a high up to 28 degrees. However, Cowell says a system will move into the region, generating showers probably overnight Thursday and through the day Friday.
5: The system that's coming through, it's going to move towards the east, but it is going to wrap back around and give us another little push, probably late in the day Saturday, like Saturday night, possibly into Sunday. So you're going to have an on-off, on-off of showers and then clearing and then more showers and more clearing.
1: Cowell says overnight lows will be in the 10 to 11 degree range, so if you are going to be out in the evening Thursday through Saturday, to dress for it not to be particularly warm once the sun goes down. Caribou weather, few clouds tonight, low 9 for Williams Lake and Quesnel, 11 in 100 Mile House. For tomorrow, sunny in the morning and early afternoon, then becoming a mix of sun and cloud, along with a chance of showers and risk of a thunderstorm by afternoon, wind gusting to 60 near those thunderstorms, and a high of 29. Get news alerts direct to your inbox. Sign up at MyCaribouNow.com.
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1: Good evening, I'm Pat Matthews. Premier David Eby takes off for China this weekend. He will be leading a trade mission to China from June 27th to July 3rd with stops in Beijing and Shanghai. It will be the first time a BC premier has visited China since 2018. It's another sign that trade relations between Canada and China are warming after years of tensions. Prime Minister Mark Carney traveled to Beijing earlier this year and signed deals on electric vehicles, canola, and other goods. 100 Mile House RCMP is urging motorists to be vigilant for unpredictable wildlife. Sergeant Brian Lamb says on Monday, police received a report of a single vehicle rollover on Highway 97 near Easy Drive.
2: Police attended with VHS where a single occupant advised of swerving to miss a deer and then lost control before overturning in the ditch. The driver sustained no reported injuries.
1: Lamb says police have been called to several collisions involving deer the past several weeks on area roads and Highway 97. Wait times for people arrested to attend a bail hearing have been reduced over the past 5 years. Vista Radio's Logan Flint explains.
3: Since being started in northern BC, virtual bail hearings are now used across the province to help improve the court system's efficiency. Attorney General Nikki Sharma says it helped address challenges in rural and remote communities, especially when road conditions were poor.
4: So virtual bail has been a really good addition to up north that was so successful in terms of how it made trials go faster, helped judges not have to travel or court process not have to travel. If there's bad weather, you can still keep things going.
3: Since starting, 112 virtual bail units have been installed in police stations across the province, along with the creation of 6 dedicated virtual and 6 hybrid bail courtrooms. Sharma added that the province continues to look for new ways to modernize the court system. For Vista News in Smithers, I'm Logan Flint.
1: You'll need to pack along more than your Stetson when you come to the 98th annual Williams Lake Stampede. Environment Canada meteorologist Jennifer Cowell says Thursday looks like it will be a decent day with a very small chance of showers and a high up to 28 degrees. However, Cowell says a system will move into the region, generating showers probably overnight Thursday and through the day Friday.
5: The system that's coming through, it's going to move towards the east, but it is going to wrap back around and give us another little push, probably late in the day Saturday, like Saturday night, possibly into Sunday. So you're going to have an on-off, on-off of showers and then clearing and then more showers and more clearing.
1: Cowell says overnight lows will be in the 10 to 11 degree range, so if you are going to be out in the evening Thursday through Saturday, to dress for it not to be particularly warm once the sun goes down. Caribou weather, few clouds tonight, low 9 for Williams Lake and Quesnel, 11 in 100 Mile House. For tomorrow, sunny in the morning and early afternoon, then becoming a mix of sun and cloud, along with a chance of showers and risk of a thunderstorm by afternoon. Wind gusting to 60 near those thunderstorms, and a high of 29. Get news alerts direct to your inbox. Sign up at mycaribounow.com.
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I promise you this, this much I swear. Yeah, we'd both go to jail over her.

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1: Good evening, I'm Pat Matthews. Premier David Eby takes off for China this weekend. He will be leading a trade mission to China from June 27th to July 3rd with stops in Beijing and Shanghai. It will be the first time a BC premier has visited China since 2018. It's another sign that trade relations between Canada and China are warming after years of tensions. Prime Minister Mark Carney traveled to Beijing earlier this year and signed deals on electric vehicles, canola, and other goods. 100 Mile House RCMP is urging motorists to be vigilant for unpredictable wildlife. Sergeant Brian Lamb says on Monday, police received a report of a single vehicle rollover on Highway 97 near Easy Drive.
2: Police attended with VHS where a single occupant advised of swerving to miss a deer and then lost control before overturning in the ditch. The driver sustained no reported injuries.
1: Lamb says police have been called to several collisions involving deer the past several weeks on area roads and Highway 97. Wait times for people arrested to attend a bail hearing have been reduced over the past 5 years. Vista Radio's Logan Flint explains.
3: Since being started in northern BC, virtual bail hearings are now used across the province to help improve the court system's efficiency. Attorney General Nikki Sharma says it helped address challenges in rural and remote communities, especially when road conditions were poor.
4: So virtual bail has been a really good addition to up north that was so successful in terms of how it made trials go faster, helped judges not have to travel or court process not have to travel. If there's bad weather, you can still keep things going.
3: Since starting, 112 virtual bail units have been installed in police stations across the province, along with the creation of 6 dedicated virtual and 6 hybrid bail courtrooms. Sharma added that the province continues to look for new ways to modernize the court system. For Vista News in Smithers, I'm Logan Flint.
1: You'll need to pack along more than your Stetson when you come to the 98th annual Williams Lake Stampede. Environment Canada meteorologist Jennifer Cowell says Thursday looks like it will be a decent day with a very small chance of showers and a high up to 28 degrees. However, Cowell says a system will move into the region, generating showers probably overnight Thursday and through the day Friday.
5: The system that's coming through, it's going to move towards the east, but it is going to wrap back around and give us another little push, probably late in the day Saturday, like Saturday night, possibly into Sunday. So you're going to have an on-off, on-off of showers and then clearing and then more showers and more clearing.
1: Cowell says overnight lows will be in the 10 to 11 degree range, so if you are going to be out in the evening Thursday through Saturday, to dress for it not to be particularly warm once the sun goes down. Caribou weather, few clouds tonight, low 9 for Williams Lake and Quesnel, 11 in 100 Mile House. For tomorrow, sunny in the morning and early afternoon, then becoming a mix of sun and cloud, along with a chance of showers and risk of a thunderstorm by afternoon, wind gusting to 60 near those thunderstorms, and a high of 29. Get news alerts direct to your inbox. Sign up at MyCaribouNow.com.
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1: Turn it up, son. All right, boys. 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Left, left, left, right, left.

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1: Good morning, I'm Chris Adams, and here's your Country 840 News for Wednesday, June 24th. Wait times for people arrested to attend a bail hearing have been reduced over the past 5 years. Vista Radio's Logan Flint explains.
2: Since being started in northern BC, virtual bail hearings are now used across the province to help improve the court system's efficiency. Attorney General Nikki Sharma says it helped address challenges in rural and remote communities, especially when road conditions were poor.
3: So virtual bail has been a really good addition to up north that was so successful in terms of how it made trials go faster, helped judges not have to travel or court process not have to travel. If there's bad weather, you can still keep things going.
2: Since starting, 112 virtual bail units have been installed in police stations across the province, along with the creation of 6 dedicated virtual and 6 hybrid bail courtrooms. Sharma added that the province continues to look for new ways to modernize the court system. For Vista News in Smithers, I'm Logan Flint.
1: 100 Mile House RCMP is urging motorists to be vigilant for unpredictable wildlife. Sergeant Brian Lamb says on Monday, police received a report of a single vehicle rollover on Highway 97 near Easy Drive.
4: Police attended with VHS where a single occupant advised of swerving to miss a deer and then lost control before overturning in the ditch. The driver sustained no reported injuries.
1: Lamb says police have been called to several collisions involving deer the past several weeks on area roads and Highway 97. The city of Quesnel is suspending the services of the seizure of dangerous animals and the seizure of at-large animals. Council voted unanimously to go in that direction until a facility to house dangerous animals is identified. The move is effective immediately and was made in light of the SPCA's decision to no longer provide kenneling services to the city. Councillor Mitch Vick asked what this now means to people needing to report a dangerous dog. Tanya Turner, the Director of Development Services, noted that there were some different steps to the bylaw and that the first step was likely to report an aggressive dog.
5: That all is still maintained in the bylaw, and they will report that to bylaw services. There is steps that are taken with aggressive dogs. The only issue that we have right now is if we were to go and determine that a dog is dangerous, the next step is seizure of it. We do not have a facility to take it to.
1: Turner added that they haven't had to seize a dangerous dog in 20 years, saying that the bylaw has always been able to work with the dog owner to find a solution. Council also gave staff the green light to put out a request for proposals to see if anyone is interested in operating a facility in the community. The city was paying the SPCA $60,000 to provide the service. And you'll need to pack along more than your Stetson when you come to the 98th Annual Williams Lake Stampede. Environment Canada meteorologist Jennifer Cowell says Thursday looks like it will be a decent day with a very small chance of showers at a high of up to 28 degrees. However, Cowell says a system will move into the region, generating showers probably overnight Thursday and through the day on Friday.
6: The system that's coming through, it's going to move towards the east, but it is going to wrap back around and give us another little push, probably late in the day Saturday, like Saturday night, possibly into Sunday. So you're going to have an on-off, on-off of showers and then clearing and then more showers and more clearing.
1: Cowell says overnight lows would be in the 10 to 11 degrees range. So if you're going to be out in the evening, Thursday through Saturday, to dress for it, not to be particularly warm once the sun goes down. In sports, the Houston Astros beat the Toronto Blue Jays 9-7 in 11 innings last night. In his season debut, Toronto starter Shane Bieber gave up 3 consecutive home runs to Houston in the 4th inning, the first time the Astros have hit 3 consecutive homers since 2019. Jays go for the series win tonight. In soccer, Canada battles Switzerland today at noon in Vancouver. Canada will be finishing first in Group B with a win or a tie. Both teams have a victory and a draw after 2 games and are set to advance to the 32-team World Cup knockout stage beginning on Sunday. The winner of Group B will not play again until Thursday, July 2nd in Vancouver. The second-place team in Group B will begin the knockout round on Sunday in LA against the second-place finisher in Group A. And Williams Lake pickleball players were gold medal winners in Prince George this past weekend. The team was named Poach Perfect, and they were the gold medalists at the charity MLP tournament. This was the first time for the fundraising pickleball tourney in Prince George, with proceeds going to Big Brothers Big Sisters, Northern BC. For these stories and more, and to sign up for news alerts, go to MyCaribouNow.com. Checking on the Wallula. Okay, English is going to be a problem today. Checking on the weather for today. According to the forecast, we are looking at sunny skies for this morning. Highs of 29, and this afternoon it's going to turn a little cloudy, possibly even a risk of a thunderstorm late this afternoon. For tonight, partly cloudy skies, chance of a thunderstorm, clearing off overnight once again on a low of 14 overnight for tonight. For tomorrow, sunshine, increasing clouds and a high of 27, winds gusting to 50 tomorrow, clouds and lows of 12 for tomorrow night. Right now here in 100 Mile House, we are sitting at 10 degrees, 9 degrees at the 108. Clinton is at 9 degrees as well. Lone Butte is at 9 degrees as well. Out on the roads, paving operations north of 100 Mile House. Of course, that's the ongoing project work. Everything else is looking good. The Fraser Canyon reopened last night through the Lytton area, so that is free and clear to go through. And they rescinded the evacuation alerts and orders, which is great news down there. That fire is now listed as being held, so that is great news. So once again, the canyon is open. You got something for me? Let me know, 395-1393, but that's what I got for you, gang.
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1: 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My name is Chris Adams. Welcome to the BX Morning Show. Ah, yeah. Happy Wednesday, everybody. Here's Jason McCoy.

That's Zach Brown Band, knee deep here on Country 840, 15 minutes after 6 o'clock. Good morning, everybody. Happy Wednesday. Well, what we got going on around here today? Well, we've got the usual suspects gathering around the table about 9 o'clock or so to tell you about all the community events happening around here. That'll be going on. And what else we got going on? Got a giveaway going on today. I've got one set of tickets left for the Williams Lake Stampede Friday. So I'm going to be giving that away a bit later on this morning. Just listen for the Galloping Cowboy when he rides through. And got Barbara Mandrell in your spotlight this morning. And of course, we've got your comedy break coming up a little bit later on as well. Got anything going on I need to know about? No problem. Give me a shout, 395-1393. Highway 1 is open through the Fraser Canyon. Talked about that a little earlier, so that is good news. Yeah, well, let's get through our Wednesday, gang. Here's the Chicks.

0: That's the Chicks. Ah, bring it home, girls. That's nice. That's the Chicks ready to run here on Country 840, checking on the weather for today. Well, things are looking very nice out there right now. I've got my doors open, as a matter of fact. Let's see, what is going on here? Sunny skies this morning and into the afternoon, but it's going to turn to mix of sun and cloud after that. Chance of showers late this afternoon, even a risk of a thunderstorm. Winds gusting near 40 around noon or so, highs of 29 for today. Partly cloudy skies and a chance of showers for this evening, risk of a thunderstorm. Clearing off overnight, though, lows of 14 overnight. Right now here in town, we are at 10 degrees, 9 degrees at the 108. Clinton is at 9. Lone Butte is also at 9. Out on the roads, well, yeah, Highway 1 is open, which is great news. And just watch the paving operations. It'll be kicking off in about an hour or so north of 100 Mile House around the Lackawas area. That's an ongoing project until the end of the month, so watch for that. I think that's about it. Let's get on with it.
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1: Good morning, I'm Chris Adams, and here's your Country 840 News. 100 Mile House RCMP say they've been called to several collisions involving deer the past few weeks on area roads and Highway 97. On Monday, they responded to a report of a single vehicle rollover on Highway 97 near Easy Drive. Sergeant Brian Lamb says they attended, along with BC Emergency Health Services, where the single occupant of the vehicle told them they were swerving to miss a deer and then lost control before overturning in the ditch. Lamb says the driver sustained no reported injuries. 100 Mile House RCMP urged motorists to be vigilant for unpredictable wildlife. With the 98th annual Williams Lake Stampede just around the corner, what should rodeo fans be packing with them in addition to their Stetson? Jennifer Cowell, meteorologist with Environment Canada, says for day one, Thursday, there's a small chance of showers and a high of up to 28 degrees. Cowell says they expect a system to move into the region, generating showers most likely overnight on Thursday and through the day Friday. She says that system will wrap back around, so there will be on and off showers probably late on the day on Saturday night, and possibly even to Sunday.
2: With the temperatures, they're going to be nice and warm on Thursday, but that system coming in on Friday is going to bring in some cooler air, and we're not expecting it to go up above 20 for the rest of the weekend.
1: Williams Lake Stampede performances are at 6 on Thursday and Friday night, and 2 o'clock Saturday and Sunday afternoon. Premier David Eby takes off for China this weekend. Vista Radio provincial reporter Emily Javeski has the story.
3: Eby will lead a trade mission to China from June 27th to July 3rd, with stops in Beijing, Shanghai, and Guangzhou. It'll be the first time a BC premier has visited China since 2018. It's another sign that trade relations between Canada and China are warming after years of tensions. Prime Minister Mark Carney traveled to Beijing earlier this year and signed deals on electric vehicles, canola, and other goods. Emily Javeski, Vista News, Victoria.
1: In sports, the Houston Astros beat the Toronto Blue Jays 9-7 in 11 innings last night. In his season debut, Toronto starter Shane Bieber gave up three consecutive home runs to Houston in the fourth inning, the first time the Astros have hit three consecutive homers since 2019. Jays go for the series win tonight. In soccer, Canada battles Switzerland today at noon in Vancouver. Canada will be finishing first in Group B with a win or a tie. Both teams have a victory and a draw after two games and are set to advance to the 32-team World Cup knockout stage beginning on Sunday. The winner of Group B will not play again until Thursday, July 2nd in Vancouver. The second-place team in Group B will begin the knockout round on Sunday in L.A. against the second-place finisher in Group A. And Williams Lake pickleball players were gold medal winners in Prince George this past weekend. The team was named Poach Perfect, and they were the gold medalists at the charity MLP tournament. This was the first time for the fundraising pickleball tourney in Prince George, with proceeds going to Big Brothers Big Sisters, Northern BC. For these stories and more, and to sign up for news alerts, go to MyCaribouNow.com. Having a look at the weather for today, according to the forecast, we are looking at, we're looking at mainly sunny skies for the morning, and it's going to cloud over a bit in the afternoon, possibly some showers into the afternoon, risk of a thunderstorm late in the afternoon as well into the evening. Highs of 29 and a low overnight of 14 degrees, partly cloudy with showers over the evening as well, but it's going to clear off after that, possibly even some wind in there as well. Sunny skies and increasing clouds in the afternoon for tomorrow. Highs of 27, wind gusting to 50 at times, clouds and 12 for tomorrow night. Right now here in town, we're sitting at 10 degrees, 9 degrees at the 108. Clinton is at 9 and Lone Butte is at 9 as well. Out on the roads, paving operations north of Lac-La-Hache, the ongoing project work there until the end of the month. Watch for that and plan accordingly. Might be some delays. And Highway 1 is reopened through the canyon, through the Litton area. Those fires are now contained, so that is great news. And free travel back down to the coast again, so that's good. Got anything on the roads you need to know about, give me a shout, 395-1393, but that's what we got so far.
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4: Oh, I wouldn't do that. I really wouldn't.
0: Country 840.
1: Yeah, I'd do that, though. That's okay.

0: That's Lainey Wilson, somewhere over Laredo here on Country 840. It is about 18 minutes to go until 7 o'clock. So it means it's time to see what kind of a day we are going to have. Well, according to what I'm reading here, it is swim a lap day. A good day to get into the pool. Or, you know, if you really want to swim a big lap, get into a lake. Not recommended. Apparently, it is also International Fairy Day. Good day to believe in a little magic. Cool. Let's see. Today's question on Reddit was, what businesses are likely to die out with the baby boomer generation? Some responses. Elvis impersonators can't have more than a decade left. Ooh, wow, that's a thought. Encyclopedia collections just collect dust now. Commemorative coins and plates. Well, that's kind of interesting. Magazines. You think? Really? Are they dying down? Here's an interesting one. Somebody says, I don't think it will totally die out, but I think Harley Davidson is going to have to make a major pivot. Yeah, maybe. Interesting. And cold calling is going to disappear. Well, yeah, none too soon for that one.
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0: As Dallas Smith and Alexandra Kay, how do you miss me here on Country 840? It is coming up to 10 minutes to go until 7 o'clock, and that means it is time for our comedy break. And on your break today, we've got Heath Harmison.
1: Killing it. I am very, very pear-shaped, guys. The buttons was having a tug-of-war with each other. Shirt fit a week ago. I got the dad bod. Got the dad bod. I guess that's what they call him now, dad bod. Any dad bods in the audience? No applause. You got a dad bod? Yeah, I got denial over here a little bit. But most of the guys in here are like, yep. Be proud of the dad bod, guys. Ladies, if you're single, looking for a good guy, look for the pre-dad bod. Okay? You know, because here's the thing, you guys. You know what a dad bod says? You know what it says? It says stability. Like commitments. All right? I walk on a beach with my shirt off. You know what it's thinking? The women are thinking? They're thinking, yeah, that guy drives a minivan. For sure. For sure. Which means he wants a family. Right? Yeah. Ladies, who wants to lay their head on a rock? Sure, rock hard abs look nice. They look nice, but at the end of the day, what do you want? You want a Tempur-Pedic that'll form right to your head.
0: I like that one. That's Heath Harmison talking about the dad bod here on your comedy break.
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0: That's Russell Dickerson, having to me here on Country 840. Just about time for your news here. Getting reports here that the 103, there was a bang. Sounded like it must have been a transformer that blew. And some folks are out of power out there. Nothing on the BC Hydro outage page just yet. But hopefully they'll have that sorted out fairly quick. But yeah, if there was a loud bang out there in the 103 area, apparently that's what it was. It was a transformer that went boom. So hopefully you guys get your power back on soon. Time for your news here on Country 840. Here we go.
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0: Good morning, I'm Chris Adams, and here's your Country 840 News for Wednesday, June 24th. Wait times for people arrested to attend a bail hearing have been reduced over the past 5 years. Vista Radio's Logan Flint explains.
2: Since being started in northern BC, virtual bail hearings are now used across the province to help improve the court system's efficiency. Attorney General Nikki Sharma says it helped address challenges in rural and remote communities, especially when road conditions were poor.
3: So virtual bail has been a really good addition to up north that was so successful in terms of how it made trials go faster, helped judges not have to travel or court process not have to travel. If there's bad weather, you can still keep things going.
2: Since starting, 112 virtual bail units have been installed in police stations across the province, along with the creation of 6 dedicated virtual and 6 hybrid bail courtrooms. Sharma added that the province continues to look for new ways to modernize the court system. For Vista News in Smithers, I'm Logan Flint.
0: 100 Mile House RCMP is urging motorists to be vigilant for unpredictable wildlife. Sergeant Brian Lamb says on Monday, police received a report of a single vehicle rollover on Highway 97 near Easy Drive.
4: Police attended with VHS where a single occupant advised of swerving to miss a deer and then lost control before overturning in the ditch. The driver sustained no reported injuries.
0: Lamb says police have been called to several collisions involving deer the past several weeks on area roads and Highway 97. The city of Quesnel is suspending the services of the seizure of dangerous animals and the seizure of at-large animals. Council voted unanimously to go in that direction until a facility to house dangerous animals is identified. The move is effective immediately and was made in light of the SPCA's decision to no longer provide kenneling services to the city. Councillor Mitch Vick asked what this now means to people needing to report a dangerous dog. Tanya Turner, the Director of Development Services, noted that there were some different steps to the bylaw and that the first step was likely to report an aggressive dog.
5: That all is still maintained in the bylaw, and they will report that to bylaw services. There is steps that are taken with aggressive dogs. The only issue that we have right now is if we were to go and determine that a dog is dangerous, the next step is seizure of it. We do not have a facility to take it to.
0: Turner added that they haven't had to seize a dangerous dog in 20 years, saying that the bylaw has always been able to work with the dog owner to find a solution. Council also gave staff the green light to put out a request for proposals to see if anyone is interested in operating a facility in the community. The city was paying the SPCA $60,000 to provide the service. And you'll need to pack along more than your Stetson when you come to the 98th Annual Williams Lake Stampede. Environment Canada meteorologist Jennifer Cowell says Thursday looks like it will be a decent day with a very small chance of showers at a high of up to 28 degrees. However, Cowell says a system will move into the region, generating showers probably overnight Thursday and through the day on Friday.
6: The system that's coming through, it's going to move towards the east, but it is going to wrap back around and give us another little push, probably late in the day Saturday, like Saturday night, possibly into Sunday. So you're going to have an on-off, on-off of showers and then clearing and then more showers and more clearing.
0: Cowell says overnight lows would be in the 10 to 11 degrees range. So if you're going to be out in the evening, Thursday through Saturday, to dress for it, not to be particularly warm once the sun goes down. In sports, the Houston Astros beat the Toronto Blue Jays 9-7 in 11 innings last night. In his season debut, Toronto starter Shane Bieber gave up 3 consecutive home runs to Houston in the 4th inning, the first time the Astros have hit 3 consecutive homers since 2019. Jays go for the series win tonight. In soccer, Canada battles Switzerland today at noon in Vancouver. Canada will be finishing first in Group B with a win or a tie. Both teams have a victory and a draw after 2 games and are set to advance to the 32-team World Cup knockout stage beginning on Sunday. The winner of Group B will not play again until Thursday, July 2nd in Vancouver. The second-place team in Group B will begin the knockout round on Sunday in LA against the second-place finisher in Group A. And Williams Lake pickleball players were gold medal winners in Prince George this past weekend. The team was named Poach Perfect, and they were the gold medalists at the charity MLP tournament. This was the first time for the fundraising pickleball tourney in Prince George, with proceeds going to Big Brothers Big Sisters, Northern BC. For these stories and more, and to sign up for news alerts, go to mycariboonow.com. All right, on the weather for today, according to the forecast, we are looking at mainly sunny skies, at least until about noon or so. And it's going to cloud over a bit. You're looking at possible showers late this afternoon, risk of a thunderstorm this afternoon as well. Highs of 29 and a low overnight of 14 degrees, according to this. Right now here in town, we are sitting at about 12 degrees, 11 degrees at the 108. Clinton is at 10 degrees at the moment. Out on the roads, everything's looking good. Paving operations going on north of 100 Mile House. Ongoing project work there until the end of the month. And Highway 1 is open through the canyon, so yay for that. I guess the fire down there is now considered being held, and all the evacuation alerts and orders were all rescinded. So that's good news down there for the folks of Lytton. Got anything on the roads you need to know about? Give me a shout, 395-1393. Otherwise, carry on like we know what we're doing.
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0: Now, of course, we're going to tell you about all of this stuff a little bit later on. So, you know, actually, we're going to tell you about a whole bunch of stuff later on. So I'm going to tell you that I have a set of tickets here for the Friday event at the Williams Lake Stampede, and I'm going to be giving those away in a little while here. Just listen for the old Galloping Cowboy when he rides through your speakers, and that'll be your cue to call 395-1393. Not yet. Not yet. All right. Just listen to some music and have some coffee. Everybody calm down. 5 minutes after 7 o'clock here at Country 840, here's Cody Johnson.

0: Easton Corbin, a little more country than that here on Country 840, 12 minutes after 7 o'clock, and I got breakfast. Woohoo! Nice. It is time for your spotlight here on Country 840. Oh, now I'm in trouble. There we go.
1: It's time for the Country 840 Spotlight. Taking a look at the greatest artist of country music from yesterday and today, and the songs that made them stars.
0: In the spotlight this week, Barbara Mandrell. 1984, Mandrell's faith would be tested by a brush with death. She was involved in a serious head-on car collision while driving on the freeway and barely survived, suffering multiple fractures, lacerations, and memory loss. Her two children were riding in the car with her. She had an intuition just before the crash to remind them to buckle their seatbelts, which saved their lives. The accident changed the course of Mandrell's life. She reassessed her priorities and began to focus on her health, her husband, and her children over her music, taking a break from her career. Her recovery from her injuries was a difficult one. She was often moody and volatile, suffering temper outbursts as a result of the post-traumatic stress. In 1986, she gave birth to her son, Nathaniel. That year, she stopped recording completely, performing only in live shows, which she continued with some success until she officially retired from country music in 1997. Her last show was called Barbara Mandrell and the Do-Rights, The Last Dance. Ever since, Mandrell has focused solely on family, spending most of her time on her ranch with her husband, children, garden, and pets. Her cover of If Loving You Is Wrong, I Don't Want to Be Right hit the top of the charts in 1978 and was nominated for Single of the Year at the 1979 CMA Awards. And here is Barbara Mandrell. If Loving You Is Wrong, I Don't Want to Be Right, right here on the Spotlight.

0: Morgan Griffiths and Bottle of Bourbon here on Country 840. It is 20 minutes after 7 o'clock. Mainly sunny out there right now, but it is going to go a little gray later on, according to this. Possible showers late this afternoon, even a possible thunderstorm. Ooh, breakfast was good. Highs of 29 for today and a low overnight of 14 degrees right now here in town. We are sitting at about 11 degrees at the studios here on Alder Avenue, where the doors are open and it is a beautiful day out there. The 100 Mile House Lions Club Cash Lottery is back. I'm sure I'm stealing somebody's thunder, but we'll tell you about this a little bit later on. Tickets are on sale, $10 each, only 2,000 tickets available. It already started, been on for a while now. It ends September 28th, but these tickets are going to be gone a long time before then. First prize is $7,000, second prize is $2,000, third prize is $1,000. You can get your tickets from any of the 100 Mile House Lions members at places around town between 10 a.m. and 1, Thursdays at Freshco, Fridays at Save-On, Fridays at the South Caribou Farmers Market, and Fridays at the 108 Mile Market. There's lions everywhere. Also keep an eye out for the Lions members to be present on July 1st at the Heritage Site, Lone Butte Rocks, and the Hot July Nights car show events, and various other ones where they just kind of show up with books in hand.
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1: Good morning, I'm Chris Adams, and here's your Country 840 News. 100 Mile House RCMP say they've been called to several collisions involving deer the past few weeks on area roads and Highway 97. On Monday, they responded to a report of a single vehicle rollover on Highway 97 near Easy Drive. Sergeant Brian Lamb says they attended, along with BC Emergency Health Services, where the single occupant of the vehicle told them they were swerving to miss a deer and then lost control before overturning in the ditch. Lamb says the driver sustained no reported injuries. 100 Mile House RCMP urged motorists to be vigilant for unpredictable wildlife. With the 98th annual Williams Lake Stampede just around the corner, what should rodeo fans be packing with them in addition to their Stetson? Jennifer Cowell, meteorologist with Environment Canada, says for day one, Thursday, there's a small chance of showers and a high of up to 28 degrees. Cowell says they expect a system to move into the region, generating showers most likely overnight on Thursday and through the day Friday. She says that system will wrap back around, so there will be on and off showers probably late on the day on Saturday night, and possibly even to Sunday.
2: With the temperatures, they're going to be nice and warm on Thursday, but that system coming in on Friday is going to bring in some cooler air, and we're not expecting it to go up above 20 for the rest of the weekend.
1: Williams Lake Stampede performances are at 6 on Thursday and Friday night, and 2 o'clock Saturday and Sunday afternoon. Premier David Eby takes off for China this weekend. Vista Radio provincial reporter Emily Javeski has the story.
3: Eby will lead a trade mission to China from June 27th to July 3rd, with stops in Beijing, Shanghai, and Guangzhou. It'll be the first time a BC premier has visited China since 2018. It's another sign that trade relations between Canada and China are warming after years of tensions. Prime Minister Mark Carney traveled to Beijing earlier this year and signed deals on electric vehicles, canola, and other goods. Emily Javeski, Vista News, Victoria.
1: In sports, the Houston Astros beat the Toronto Blue Jays 9-7 in 11 innings last night. In his season debut, Toronto starter Shane Bieber gave up three consecutive home runs to Houston in the fourth inning, the first time the Astros have hit three consecutive homers since 2019. Jays go for the series win tonight. In soccer, Canada battles Switzerland today at noon in Vancouver. Canada will be finishing first in Group B with a win or a tie. Both teams have a victory and a draw after two games and are set to advance to the 32-team World Cup knockout stage beginning on Sunday. The winner of Group B will not play again until Thursday, July 2nd in Vancouver. The second-place team in Group B will begin the knockout round on Sunday in L.A. against the second-place finisher in Group A. And Williams Lake pickleball players were gold medal winners in Prince George this past weekend. The team was named Poach Perfect, and they were the gold medalists at the charity MLP tournament. This was the first time for the fundraising pickleball tourney in Prince George, with proceeds going to Big Brothers Big Sisters, Northern BC. For these stories and more, and to sign up for news alerts, go to mycaribounow.com. Checking on your weather one more time here. We're looking at mainly sunny skies and looking pretty nice out there right now. We got the doors open here in the studio. We've got a cross breeze, which is lovely. Mind you, the AC's not working. But it's looking at about highs of 29 for today here in town. Might get a little higher than that, though. Partly cloudy and possible showers over the afternoon and evening. Lows of 14 overnight. Right now we're sitting at about 13 degrees here in town. 12 degrees at the 108. Clinton is coming in right around 11 degrees at the moment. On the roads, just paving operations going on north of 100 Mile House. Ongoing project work. Expect delays through there. And everything down south of us is looking pretty good. The canyon's open, so that is good. Highway 1 has opened late yesterday afternoon. So free sailing down there. Everybody just be careful, though. And if you got something on the roads you need to know, give me a shout, 395-1393.
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1: Keep on listening for that galloping cowboy. He'll be riding through, and he is bringing Williams Lake Stampede tickets along for the ride.

0: That's Kane Brown. I got a woman here on Country 840. It is 20 minutes to go until 8 o'clock. And, I have a button here.
1: You know what I'm saying?
0: There he is. Here's the Galloping Cowboy on his way to the Williams Lake Stampede. You want to go to the Stampede, too? I've got a set of tickets here for Friday. All you got to do is give me a call and tell me what number Stampede this is. How many years has this been going on? You tell me that what the year of the Stampede is, and I can tell you it's only a couple of years to go before you get to the 100th, so there's a big clue, Sherlock. Give me a call, 395-1393. And I'll be sending you to the Stampede on Friday night. Sound pretty good? I think it sounds pretty good. You've got the Stampede scheduled for June 25th to June 28th. Kicks off tomorrow night. Rodeo performances are listed for Thursday and Friday, 6 p.m. Saturday and Sunday at 2 p.m. Gates are opening 1 hour before each performance. You got the Letterbuck Saloon. You got all the old things happening there at the old Williams Lake Stampede. You can read all about it by heading to williamslakestampede.com. And I'm going to leave my lines open here, 395-1393, and I'll be sending somebody to the Stampede.
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0: That's Dean Brody and Man Without a Woman here on Country 840. And, well, Natasha won herself a set of tickets to the Friday night performance at the Williams Lake Stampede. That is all the tickets I have. But if you want to get your tickets for the Williams Lake Stampede, you can get them at the box office, of course, or you can go online to williamslakestampede.com and get your tickets there. Going to be some great entertainment, as it always was. Oh, you know, you snuck through. I was going to ask the skill testing question, and I forgot when I had you on the phone. Oh, boy. It is the 98th annual Williams Lake Stampede. Yeah, two more years, and it's the 100th, so that's pretty cool. Anyway, congratulations on that. And it is time for the greeting line, 395-1393. You've got something for the line. I would love to hear from you. Got a couple to put out there just before we get into that. And one of them is none other than our favorite fam from Roy, Washington. Kai Cheney is having a birthday today. Happy birthday, Kai. He was just up here the weekend, so I'm at the 108 fly-in. So right on, my friend. We will see you here for Hot July Nights. And I had another one that was just called in to me a few minutes ago. And, oh, put my glasses on so I can read it. Happy birthday to Alan Christopher. 25 years old today. Holy cow. And that's from your mom and Tony. So there you go. That's all the ones I have on my little list here. So I'll see who's aging gracefully out there in celebrity land. Lines are open, 395-1393. And let's get into it here. There we go. Well, who's having a birthday out there today? Let's see. Vanessa Ray, 45 years old today. Actress from Blue Bloods and Pretty Little Liars. I'm sad to say we watched the whole series. Yeah. But on the other hand, we watched Blue Bloods and it was pretty awesome. Mindy Kaling, 47 today. Actress and executive producer, screenwriter, Late Night, Ocean's 8, Wrinkle in Time, The Mindy Project. And she's also an author. I wonder what she does in her spare time. Yeesh. Jeff Cease is 59 years old today. Former Black Crowes guitarist. He now plays with Eric Church. Nancy Allen is 76 years old today. Actress from Dress to Kill, Blowout, and of course the first RoboCop movies. And speaking of RoboCop, Peter Weller is 79 years old today. Actor from RoboCop, Naked Lunch, Screamers, and of course Buckaroo Banzai. Great movie, we've never seen it. What else we got here on my little list for today? Sam Jones, gosh, 93 years old, basketball Hall of Famer. And the last one on my list for today is Al Molinaro. Who is Al Molinaro? Born in the state 1919, passed away at the age of 96 back in 2015. Comic actor from Happy Days. Yeah, he played Al. What do you know? He also helped Robin Williams get his very first break. There you go. So thank you to Al. Well, no other calls coming in for today, so I guess we will leave the greeting line at that for today.
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0: Yes, you can be just as stylish as all of us here at Country 840. You can check out the Pat Matthews line of leisure wear at your leisure. No, okay, fine. It is about 7 minutes to go until the top of the hour here at Country 840. Of course, 9 o'clock comes around. We've got all the usual silliness that happens around here on Wednesdays. Looking forward to that. And there might even be some donuts involved from BJ's Donuts. You guys make great donuts over there. Has anybody ever told you that? I'm sure nobody has ever said that before, like a billion times.

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1: Good morning, I'm Chris Adams, and here's your Country 840 News for Wednesday, June 24th. Wait times for people arrested to attend a bail hearing have been reduced over the past 5 years. Mr. Radio's Logan Flint explains.
2: Since being started in northern BC, virtual bail hearings are now used across the province to help improve the court system's efficiency. Attorney General Nikki Sharma says it helped address challenges in rural and remote communities, especially when road conditions were poor.
3: So virtual bail has been a really good addition to up north that was so successful in terms of how it made trials go faster, helped judges not have to travel or court process not have to travel. If there's bad weather, you can still keep things going.
2: Since starting, 112 virtual bail units have been installed in police stations across the province, along with the creation of 6 dedicated virtual and 6 hybrid bail courtrooms. Sharma added that the province continues to look for new ways to modernize the court system. For Vista News in Smithers, I'm Logan Flint.
1: 100 Mile House RCMP is urging motorists to be vigilant for unpredictable wildlife. Sergeant Brian Lamb says on Monday, police received a report of a single vehicle rollover on Highway 97 near Easy Drive.
4: Police attended with VHS where a single occupant advised of swerving to miss a deer and then lost control before overturning in the ditch. The driver sustained no reported injuries.
1: Lamb says police have been called to several collisions involving deer the past several weeks on area roads and Highway 97. The city of Quesnel is suspending the services of the seizure of dangerous animals and the seizure of at-large animals. Council voted unanimously to go in that direction until a facility to house dangerous animals is identified. The move is effective immediately and was made in light of the SPCA's decision to no longer provide kenneling services to the city. Councillor Mitch Vick asked what this now means to people needing to report a dangerous dog. Tanya Turner, the Director of Development Services, noted that there were some different steps to the bylaw and that the first step was likely to report an aggressive dog.
5: That all is still maintained in the bylaw, and they will report that to bylaw services. There is steps that are taken with aggressive dogs. The only issue that we have right now is if we were to go and determine that a dog is dangerous, the next step is seizure of it. We do not have a facility to take it to.
1: Turner added that they haven't had to seize a dangerous dog in 20 years, saying that the bylaw has always been able to work with the dog owner to find a solution. Council also gave staff the green light to put out a request for proposals to see if anyone is interested in operating a facility in the community. The city was paying the SPCA $60,000 to provide the service. And you'll need to pack along more than your Stetson when you come to the 98th annual Williams Lake Stampede. Environment Canada meteorologist Jennifer Cowell says Thursday looks like it will be a decent day with a very small chance of showers at a high of up to 28 degrees. However, Cowell says a system will move into the region, generating showers probably overnight Thursday and through the day on Friday.
6: The system that's coming through, it's going to move towards the east, but it is going to wrap back around and give us another little push, probably late in the day Saturday, like Saturday night, possibly into Sunday. So you're going to have an on-off, on-off of showers and then clearing and then more showers and more clearing.
1: Cowell says overnight lows will be in the 10 to 11 degrees range. So if you're going to be out in the evening, Thursday through Saturday, to dress for it, not to be particularly warm once the sun goes down. In sports, the Houston Astros beat the Toronto Blue Jays 9-7 in 11 innings last night. In his season debut, Toronto starter Shane Bieber gave up 3 consecutive home runs to Houston in the 4th inning, the first time the Astros have hit 3 consecutive homers since 2019. Jays go for the series win tonight. In soccer, Canada battles Switzerland today at noon in Vancouver. Canada will be finishing first in Group B with a win or a tie. Both teams have a victory and a draw after 2 games and are set to advance to the 32-team World Cup knockout stage beginning on Sunday. The winner of Group B will not play again until Thursday, July 2nd in Vancouver. The second-place team in Group B will begin the knockout round on Sunday in LA against the second-place finisher in Group A. And Williams Lake pickleball players were gold medal winners in Prince George this past weekend. The team was named Poach Perfect, and they were the gold medalists at the charity MLP tournament. This was the first time for the fundraising pickleball tourney in Prince George, with proceeds going to Big Brothers Big Sisters, Northern BC. For these stories and more, and to sign up for news alerts, go to mycaribounow.com. It is very nice outside right now, but it is getting a little cloudier out there, so it looks like my forecast might be holding. My forecast says that we're looking at sunny skies for this morning and into the afternoon, then a mix of sun and cloud after that. Chance of showers late this afternoon with a risk of a thunderstorm as well. Highs of 29 with some wind. And looking at partly cloudy skies for tonight. Still got that chance of showers, risk of a thunderstorm. It's going to clear off, though, overnight. And you are looking at lows of 14 overnight for tonight. UV index is 7 or high, so if you're out in the sun, just slap on the old copper-toned tan there. Right now here in town, we are sitting at about 13 degrees, 13 degrees at the 108. Clinton is coming in at about 12 degrees at the moment. Roads are looking good all the way down to the coast. Highway 1 is open once again, so that is good news. Just the only thing I've got on my little chart here is the paving operations north of 100 Mile House around the Lackawas area. Ongoing project work until the end of the month, or until they get it done, I guess. And that's it. That's all I have. You got something I'm not talking about, let me know. 395-1393.
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1: Yeah, there's one for Kai. It is 5 minutes after 8 o'clock here at Country 840. Time flies when you're having fun, kids.

I'm Breaker 19, this here's a rubber duck. You got a copy on me, Pigpen, come on. Yeah, 10-4, Pigpen, for sure. By golly, it's clean clear to Flagtown, come on. Yeah, it's a big 10-4 there, Pigpen. Yeah, we definitely got the

was the dark of the moon on the 6th of June in a Kenworth pulling logs. Cab over Pete with a reefer on and a Jimmy hauling hogs. We was headed for Bear on I-10 about a mile out of Shaggy Town. I says, Pigpen, this here's the rubber duck and I'm about to put the hammer down.

0: out them hawks? Yeah, 10-4, about 5 miles or so. 10, roger, them hawks, it's getting intense up here.
1: By the time we got into Tulsa town, we had 85 trucks and all. But there's a roadblock up on the clover leaf, and them bears was wall to wall. And them smokies as thick as bugs on a bumper, they even had a bear in the air. I says, calling all trucks, this here's the duck, we about to go a-hunting there.

0: Pigpen. 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Yeah, them hogs is starting to close up my sinuses. Mercy sakes, you better back off another 10.
1: Well, we rolled up Interstate 44 like a rocket sled on rails. Oh, we tore up all of our swindle sheets and left them sitting on the scales. By the time we hit that Chi-Town, them bears was a-getting smart. He brought up some reinforcements from the Illinois National Guard. Air

0: Chartreuse Macrobus.
1: Rubber duck is Sodbuster, come over. Yeah, 10-4 Sodbuster, listen, you wanna put that microbus in behind that suicide jockey? Yeah, he's hauling dynamite and he's all the help he can get.
0: Oh, he laid a strip for the Jersey Shore and prepared to cross the line. I could see the bridge was lined with bears, but I didn't have a doggone dime. I says, Pigpen, this here's a rubber duck. We just ain't a gonna pay no toll. So we crashed the gate doing 98. I says, let them truckers roll.

flip-flop. This here's a rubber duck on the side. 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Bye-bye.

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1: Good morning, I'm Chris Adams, and here's your Country 840 News. 100 Mile House RCMP say they've been called to several collisions involving deer the past few weeks on area roads and Highway 97. On Monday, they responded to a report of a single vehicle rollover on Highway 97 near Easy Drive. Sergeant Brian Lamb says they attended, along with BC Emergency Health Services, where the single occupant of the vehicle told them they were swerving to miss a deer and then lost control before overturning in the ditch. Lamb says the driver sustained no reported injuries. 100 Mile House RCMP urged motorists to be vigilant for unpredictable wildlife. With the 98th annual Williams Lake Stampede just around the corner, what should rodeo fans be packing with them in addition to their Stetson? Jennifer Cowell, meteorologist with Environment Canada, says for day one, Thursday, there's a small chance of showers and a high of up to 28 degrees. Cowell says they expect a system to move into the region, generating showers most likely overnight on Thursday and through the day Friday. She says that system will wrap back around, so there will be on and off showers probably late on the day on Saturday night, and possibly even to Sunday.
2: With the temperatures, they're going to be nice and warm on Thursday, but that system coming in on Friday is going to bring in some cooler air, and we're not expecting it to go up above 20 for the rest of the weekend.
1: Williams Lake Stampede performances are at 6 on Thursday and Friday night, and 2 o'clock Saturday and Sunday afternoon. Premier David Eby takes off for China this weekend. Vista Radio provincial reporter Emily Javeski has the story.
3: Eby will lead a trade mission to China from June 27th to July 3rd, with stops in Beijing, Shanghai, and Guangzhou. It'll be the first time a BC premier has visited China since 2018. It's another sign that trade relations between Canada and China are warming after years of tensions. Prime Minister Mark Carney traveled to Beijing earlier this year and signed deals on electric vehicles, canola, and other goods. Emily Javeski, Vista News, Victoria.
1: In sports, the Houston Astros beat the Toronto Blue Jays 9-7 in 11 innings last night. In his season debut, Toronto starter Shane Bieber gave up three consecutive home runs to Houston in the fourth inning, the first time the Astros have hit three consecutive homers since 2019. Jays go for the series win tonight. In soccer, Canada battles Switzerland today at noon in Vancouver. Canada will be finishing first in Group B with a win or a tie. Both teams have a victory and a draw after two games and are set to advance to the 32-team World Cup knockout stage beginning on Sunday. The winner of Group B will not play again until Thursday, July 2nd in Vancouver. The second-place team in Group B will begin the knockout round on Sunday in L.A. against the second-place finisher in Group A. And Williams Lake pickleball players were gold medal winners in Prince George this past weekend. The team was named Poach Perfect, and they were the gold medalists at the charity MLP tournament. This was the first time for the fundraising pickleball tourney in Prince George, with proceeds going to Big Brothers Big Sisters, Northern BC. For these stories and more, and to sign up for news alerts, go to MyCaribouNow.com. It is about 26 minutes to go until 9 o'clock here at Country 840, and here's your weather update. It's sunny. That's all I got. No, sunny skies this morning and sun and cloud this afternoon. Chance of showers. It is starting to get a little cloudy out there for sure. Risk of a thunderstorm late this afternoon and wind gusting to 40, highs of 29. Partly cloudy for tonight with chance of showers and risk of a thunderstorm. It's going to clear off, though, overnight. Lows of 14. Sunny again for tomorrow. But again, you got some increasing clouds tomorrow afternoon with a high of 27. Going to get windy tomorrow. Gusting to 50 at times tomorrow morning, apparently. Right now here in town, we're sitting at 14 degrees. 14 degrees at the 108. Clinton is at a temperature which shall remain unknown. Yep. Oh, nope, 14 degrees, okay. Out on the roads, paving going on north of Lacklahash or around Lacklahash area, and that's all I got there. And Highway 1, of course, has reopened as of yesterday afternoon, so that's good news there. Everything else seems to be looking okay. You got something for me, let me know. 395-1393.
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1: Yeah, got your two bits and something to think about coming up for you in a few minutes' time, gang. Here's Ella Langley.

0: That's Ella Langley, and I Just Want to Be Her here on Country 840. It's about 21 minutes to go until 9 o'clock. You know what? We're going to do this a little early to make up for all those times that we do it late.
1: 840 on 840, and it's time for Two Bits and Something to Think About.
0: Although I'm pretty sure that nobody's keeping score at home. At least I hope not, really. All right, here we go. A 13-year-old boy is recovering after a frightening incident at Disneyland in California. Officials say the boy climbed out of a moving ride vehicle on Tiana's Bayou Adventure, formerly Splash Mountain, and fell down a 50-foot waterfall on the attraction. Witness video shows the boy tumbling down the drop, and you can actually see this online. It's fair warning, it's still disturbing. Witness video shows the boy tumbling down the drop behind a ride vehicle, prompting an immediate shutdown of the ride. Park staff quickly responded, and the boy was taken to a hospital as a precaution, but he was not seriously hurt and has since been released. State safety inspectors later found no problems with the ride itself and has since reopened to guests. He just climbed out. Kids these days, wow. Well, Generation X now ranges in age from 45 to 61. Oh, hush. And a new study found that about a third of these fully formed adults still rely on mom and dad for cash. I don't. Because Americans are living longer, adult children are waiting longer to receive their inheritance, which is causing middle-aged adults to look to their parents for economic support and help pay for mortgages, groceries, and phone bills. Wow. Here's something for you to think about. A new 24-hour convenience store has officially opened in Hong Kong, and it features zero human employees. 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If this store is a success, another 100 robot-managed stores could be rolled out in 10 cities over the next year. 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
2: It's about 11 minutes to go until 9 o'clock here in country, 8:40, and I imagine the troops are going to start gathering here fairly soon. Let's see, what can I do for you? I can do the comedy break for you. On the break today, we've got Heath Harmison, and he's talking about the dad bod. Yeah, I can relate.
3: I am very, very pear-shaped, guys. I my buttons are having a tug-of-war with each other. The shirt fit a week ago. I got the dad bod. Got the dad bod. I guess that's what they call him now, dad bod. Any dad bods in the audience? Round of applause. You got a dad bod? Yeah, I got denial over here a little bit. But most of the guys in here are like, yep. Be proud of the dad bod, guys. Ladies, if you're single, looking for a good guy, look for the pre-dad bod. Okay? You know, because here's the thing, you guys. You know what a dad bod says? You know what it says? It says stability. Like commitments. All right? I walk on a beach with my shirt off. You know what it's thinking? The women are thinking? They're thinking, yeah, that guy drives a minivan. For sure. For sure. Which means he wants a family. Right? Yeah. Ladies, who wants to lay their head on a rock? Sure, rock hard abs look nice. They look nice, but at the end of the day, what do you want? You want a Tempur-Pedic that'll form right to your head.
2: Heath Harmison talking about the dad bod here on your comedy break.

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1: Good morning, I'm Chris Adams, and here's your Country 840 News for Wednesday, June 24th. Wait times for people arrested to attend a bail hearing have been reduced over the past 5 years. Vista Radio's Logan Flint explains.
2: Since being started in northern BC, virtual bail hearings are now used across the province to help improve the court system's efficiency. Attorney General Nikki Sharma says it helped address challenges in rural and remote communities, especially when road conditions were poor.
3: So virtual bail has been a really good addition to up north that was so successful in terms of how it made trials go faster, helped judges not have to travel or court process not have to travel. If there's bad weather, you can still keep things going.
2: Since starting, 112 virtual bail units have been installed in police stations across the province, along with the creation of 6 dedicated virtual and 6 hybrid bail courtrooms. Sharma added that the province continues to look for new ways to modernize the court system. For Vista News in Smithers, I'm Logan Flint.
1: 100 Mile House RCMP is urging motorists to be vigilant for unpredictable wildlife. Sergeant Brian Lamb says on Monday, police received a report of a single vehicle rollover on Highway 97 near Easy Drive.
4: Police attended with VHS where a single occupant advised of swerving to miss a deer and then lost control before overturning in the ditch. The driver sustained no reported injuries.
1: Lamb says police have been called to several collisions involving deer the past several weeks on area roads and Highway 97. The city of Quesnel is suspending the services of the seizure of dangerous animals and the seizure of at-large animals. Council voted unanimously to go in that direction until a facility to house dangerous animals is identified. The move is effective immediately and was made in light of the SPCA's decision to no longer provide kenneling services to the city. Councillor Mitch Vick asked what this now means to people needing to report a dangerous dog. Tanya Turner, the Director of Development Services, noted that there were some different steps to the bylaw and that the first step was likely to report an aggressive dog.
5: That all is still maintained in the bylaw, and they will report that to bylaw services. There is steps that are taken with aggressive dogs. The only issue that we have right now is if we were to go and determine that a dog is dangerous, the next step is seizure of it. We do not have a facility to take it to.
1: Turner added that they haven't had to seize a dangerous dog in 20 years, saying that the bylaw has always been able to work with the dog owner to find a solution. Council also gave staff the green light to put out a request for proposals to see if anyone is interested in operating a facility in the community. The city was paying the SPCA $60,000 to provide the service. And you'll need to pack along more than your Stetson when you come to the 98th Annual Williams Lake Stampede. Environment Canada meteorologist Jennifer Cowell says Thursday looks like it will be a decent day with a very small chance of showers at a high of up to 28 degrees. However, Cowell says a system will move into the region, generating showers probably overnight Thursday and through the day on Friday.
6: The system that's coming through, it's going to move towards the east, but it is going to wrap back around and give us another little push, probably late in the day Saturday, like Saturday night, possibly into Sunday. So you're going to have an on-off, on-off of showers and then clearing and then more showers and more clearing.
1: Cowell says overnight lows will be in the 10 to 11 degrees range. So if you're going to be out in the evening, Thursday through Saturday, to dress for it, not to be particularly warm once the sun goes down. In sports, the Houston Astros beat the Toronto Blue Jays 9-7 in 11 innings last night. In his season debut, Toronto starter Shane Bieber gave up 3 consecutive home runs to Houston in the 4th inning, the first time the Astros have hit 3 consecutive homers since 2019. Jays go for the series win tonight. In soccer, Canada battles Switzerland today at noon in Vancouver. Canada will be finishing first in Group B with a win or a tie. Both teams have a victory and a draw after 2 games and are set to advance to the 32-team World Cup knockout stage beginning on Sunday. The winner of Group B will not play again until Thursday, July 2nd in Vancouver. The second-place team in Group B will begin the knockout round on Sunday in LA against the second-place finisher in Group A. And Williams Lake pickleball players were gold medal winners in Prince George this past weekend. The team was named Poach Perfect, and they were the gold medalists at the charity MLP tournament. This was the first time for the fundraising pickleball tourney in Prince George, with proceeds going to Big Brothers Big Sisters, Northern BC. For these stories and more, and to sign up for news alerts, go to MyCaribouNow.com. It is 4 minutes after 9 o'clock here at Country 840, and the troops have gathering and they've brought donuts. Yay! First, I'll get into the weather here, and that is going to be, well, it's going to be a sun and cloud as the day goes on here. It's starting to get a little cloudy out there for sure. You are looking at a chance of showers late this afternoon and a risk of a thunderstorm late this afternoon as well. As for temperature-wise, you're looking at a high of 29 with some wind gusting to 40 at times. UV index of 7 or high, so if you're out in the sun, keep that in mind. Partly cloudy for tonight, chance of showers, risk of a thunderstorm clearing off overnight, though, and you're looking at lows, of 14 degrees. Right now here in 100 Mile House, we are sitting at about 14 degrees, as last I checked my information. 14 degrees at the 108 as well. Clinton also coming in at 14 degrees. Road-wise, just the paving going on up north of around Lac La Hache, and all the other stuff going on is fairly straightforward. Still got some work being done here and there, but watch for that. And Highway 1 is open down through the canyon, so that is pretty awesome. All those fires are now contained down there, which is great, and they've rescinded the evacuation alerts and orders down in the Litton area, so that is fantastic. Got anything for you? Give me a call, 395-1393, but that's what we got here going on.
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1: Well, it is Wednesday once again. And it's Wednesday and you guys show up.
8: Of course, it's magic.
9: Fancy that, hey?
8: Yeah.
1: It's magic. Well, it's International Fairy Day, so magic is a good thing.
9: Exactly.
8: Which one of us is those?
1: I don't know. I don't know. I don't have wings.
9: I'm pointing my finger that way.
1: I don't have any wings. As you can tell, I've got Denny Fahrenholz over there.
8: Yes. Good morning, everybody.
1: And I'm Kristen Buxton over there.
9: Good morning, everybody.
1: And we have not Chris Watkins over there. He's usually over there.
8: But
9: he's missing Chris
1: today. He's not in this morning, unfortunately. So
9: yeah. We'll save a donut for him.
1: We'll save him a donut because we're nice.
8: He can come and get it.
1: Well, yeah. I don't know. If he may have to send somebody for it. But
8: yeah. Or something. Yeah.
1: How are you guys doing?
9: Fantastic. I just got home from a few days of camping at Crooked Lake, and it was absolutely amazing. It's so beautiful up there. I love it.
1: I saw the pictures.
9: Such a lovely lake. Oh, it's gorgeous.
1: Oh, it's nice. Have you ever been out there?
8: No.
9: Oh my goodness.
1: Really nice.
9: Amazing. Oh, in
8: the
9: mountains.
8: Go one day.
9: It's better than TV because the landscape is always changing because the clouds change and the way the sun hits the mountains, and it's just forever changing. And there was this really cute little mother duck and her four little babies that kept hanging out in front of our camp spot, and each time we would see them, they would get a little bit braver and go a little bit further and a little bit braver. And oh, they're absolutely adorable. So cute. Yeah. Great time.
1: That is awesome.
8: Yeah.
1: It's beautiful out there. It's such a long way out there, too. So.
9: Yeah.
1: How was the road?
9: The road was actually not bad. There was a few spots where it was a little bit bumpy and my trailer may have gotten a little bit of air here and there. But aside from that, it was pretty good.
10: You're not supposed to travel that fast.
9: I know. But I was excited to get there.
8: Well, of course. Yeah.
1: Which way did you go? Did you go up through Hendricks Lake or did you go the other way?
9: Yeah. No, we took the way up through Hendricks Lake. So it was about 2 hours or so. So it's a little ways out there, but beautiful spot.
1: Right on.
8: Good for you.
1: And you stayed home.
8: Yes, we stayed home.
1: Well, that's okay.
9: That's okay, too.
8: Yep.
1: All right, kids, let's fly at it. Okay. Wait a minute. We're missing something here.
9: What?
1: A joke.
9: Oh, I joke. I even have jokes today because you said today is fairy day.
1: Yes.
9: So I have some really bad fairy jokes. Okay, so the first one, this is probably the better of the two, I think. So what did the tooth fairy use to fix her wand?
8: Toothpaste.
9: Okay, this one's even worse. Are you ready?
8: Okay.
9: What do fairies have on their phone? Oh, sorry. What do tooth fairies have on their phone?
1: Ooh,
9: that makes a difference.
1: Fairies have on their phone?
8: Oh, I don't know.
1: Mm.
8: No.
9: Bluetooth.
8: Bluetooth, of course.
9: So bad.
1: That is awful.
9: Wouldn't be a Wednesday without donuts and bad jokes, okay?
8: Yeah, I'm into food, of course, as you probably know. So here's a question for you.
1: Oh.
8: What do you get when you cross a computer with a hamburger?
9: Oh.
1: I have no
8: idea. That's very easy. It's a Big Mac.
9: A Big Mac.
8: Hey, where do hamburgers go to dance?
1: Where?
8: The meatball.
1: Of course.
8: Yes.
9: Of course. Totally.
8: All right, that's it. Enough bad jokes.
9: Thank goodness we have the comedy break in the morning. Oh, that makes up for our bad jokes.
8: At least
9: we
8: have some good
9: Wednesdays.
8: Jokes there.
9: Totally.
8: Yeah.
1: Oh, my goodness. Yeah. All right, ladies first.
8: Of course.
9: All right. So this coming Saturday on June 27th, The Legion in Forest Grove is hosting their Canada Day celebration kickoff dance. So we have a fantastic band called the Chevys from Prince George coming out to join us. The dance starts at 7:30 and entry is by donation. So if you want to come out a little bit earlier before the dance, we do have our meat draw starting at 4:30 as well. And I will be bartending that night, so you can come and see me. And I do make a really great Caesar. So come on out to the Legion on the 27th and do a little bit of dancing, which will be lots of fun. And then on July 1st, Canada Day, the Forest Grove Legion will also be at Ruth Lake. Starting at 11 o'clock, we'll have burgers, hot dogs, smokies, face painting for the kids, and it's free for everybody. So come on out to Ruth Lake and join us. Wow. Ruth Lake is such a beautiful park. They've got such a nice beach there and such a nice swimming area and covered area and stuff like that. So fantastic place to hang out on Canada Day. Coming up for the South Caribou Health Foundation, tomorrow you can come and join us at Freshco. We're going to have the burger wagon there from 11 until 2. We're going to have some South Caribou Health Foundation shirts and tote bags and all of our swag there as well. If you're curious about what the Health Foundation does or anything like that, come on out and have a burger. Suggested donation is $5, but come on out and join us. I'll be there as well. So come out and see us. So that'll be good. Lots of food happening in the next couple
8: important.
9: Days.
8: Important.
9: Right? Yes. Can't go wrong with the food.
1: Burgers are awesome. We were talking about it off the air, and yes, we approve of those burgers for sure.
9: Right?
1: We
9: do. So good. Yeah, so that'll be good. So do some grocery shopping, come out at Freshco, hang out, get a burger. For the South Caribou Health Foundation, I thought I would just take a minute and talk about how small wins matter. So when life gets busy or we're facing challenges, it's easy to focus on everything we haven't done. We look at the unfinished tasks and forget to acknowledge the things that we have accomplished. So today, I want to remind everybody that small wins matter. Getting out of bed, taking a shower, going for a walk, making that phone call you've been avoiding, or simply making it through a tough day, these are all wins. They may seem small, but they take effort, especially when you're struggling. Mental health isn't built on, mental health isn't built on big breakthroughs alone. It's often the small everyday actions that help us keep moving forward. Those small wins build momentum, confidence, and resilience over time. So today, take a moment to recognize something you've done well. No matter how small it may seem, progress is progress and every step counts. So that is my mental health minute.
1: That is nice. That's a really great
9: thing. Do you guys have any small wins for today?
8: I made my bed.
9: Oh, that's a great win. Totally. Well, yes. That's awesome.
8: Actually, there was a general that gave a talk to the troops, and that's one of the first things he said. It's a small victory. It's the first thing you do every morning.
9: Totally.
8: And you've accomplished something.
9: Exactly.
8: From then on, it's the small things that you were talking about.
9: Yep, totally.
8: So I thought that was perfect.
9: That's awesome.
8: Analogy.
1: That is good.
9: Oh,
1: yeah.
9: That is perfect.
1: We have a jar at home. That we write down little wins of the day and things like that, and we put them in there.
9: That's such a great idea.
1: It's you can see things in there, which
9: totally.
1: Is really quite nice. Yeah.
9: Yep.
8: It's important to do the small things.
9: I agree.
1: It is, and I agree with you absolutely. Any small accomplishment, like making your bed in the morning, that's you've got something accomplished right
9: exactly.
1: off the bat.
8: Exactly.
1: Yes.
8: I think
1: getting out of bed in the morning is a good accomplishment.
8: It's a great accomplishment too. Some days. Yeah.
1: It's a darn good start.
9: Especially on those cold winter days when it's like minus 40 and you really don't want to get out of bed.
1: Yeah. See, the trouble with this job is, everybody gets to stay in bed at minus 40 because he can't go to work. I'm the guy who has to come to work to tell everybody else to stay home because
9: it's minus 40.
8: Yeah. Which is really a
9: we
8: good
9: thing.
8: We appreciate
9: that.
8: You to do. Yeah, we do, no doubt. Yeah, absolutely. All right.
1: Anyway, is that all you got?
9: That's all I got.
1: That's all you got. Okay. Denny,
8: is the 24th. Which is a Wednesday.
1: It is indeed.
9: It is.
1: Yes.
8: Indeed.
1: All day and part of the dark time.
8: Okay, there's something interesting happening today. It's called the 2026 Local Elections Candidates Workshop.
9: Oh. Yes.
8: For the South Caribou. And it's happening at the Creekside Senior Center from 4 to 7. The idea there is to help persons who want to run for a variety of local offices to serve in our community, like, for instance, the council, regional directors, school trustees, that kind of thing. Give them some idea of what they need to do.
1: Mm-hmm.
8: So that's what's happening today.
9: That's a great idea. Inspire some new...
8: June 27th, one of my favorite events.
1: The next generation.
8: Is the 108 Food Truck Festival. There are all kinds of trucks. Like, I've got a list here. It was on Facebook the other day. Molly's Fish and Chips will be there.
9: Oh,
8: Mama
9: that's
8: T's.
9: Awesome.
8: Hams Bannock will be there. Of course,
1: yes.
8: GBR for burgers.
9: Oh.
8: They'll be there.
1: Well, they had me at
8: Ivy's Enchiladas. Yeah, I'm not a big enchilada fan, but I hear they're
9: delicious.
8: Great.
9: Amazing.
8: Citrus Central, I'm assuming that has something to do with fruit. Mumbai is there. Deb's Donuts. Oh, those are the greatest little things. Yeah. And Johnny's Time of Your Life. Now, I have not known that one, so it'd be rather interesting to see what he does.
1: Yeah,
8: no. Or what they do.
1: There was somebody, I didn't catch what food truck it was, out at 108 for the fly-in out at 108 there. And they were making burgers, and oh my goodness, they smelled good.
8: Oh, wow.
1: I didn't have one. I resisted temptation because we were having burgers that night. But
8: like, yes.
1: Wow.
8: They were really good, yeah. Well, the trick is to fry onions.
9: Oh, the fried onions. That brings me in every time.
8: Every time, yeah.
9: Am I going to find you there with a whole bunch of containers, stocking your containers for takeaways, Denny?
8: Oh, yeah.
9: For later?
1: Well, they had
9: me at snacks?
1: They had me at Bannock, you know. It's like, all right, yeah. Pam and Jesse are going to be there with Bannock. I'm there. It's okay. Fair enough, yeah.
8: June 28th is a flea market at the Lac La Hache OAPL. Starts at 11 o'clock. Here's something different. For those of you who like bingo, it used to be on the 21st, but they changed it to the 28th. So it's the Interlakes bingo. Doors open at noon, and it's at Interlakes Hall, of course.
9: Oh, that's exciting.
8: So that's bingo. June 29th, and Ingrid made sure I mentioned this. It's the Strawberry Full Moon Light Up Float.
9: This sounds so exciting.
8: At the 108 Main Beach.
9: Totally.
1: This sounds really, really cool.
9: Yeah, I agree.
8: The launch is at 8:30, and what it looks like from the commercial and from the Facebook, it's you get on your paddleboard, and you get the little lights, you light up everything, your paddleboard's lit up, you're lit up, and it's just a great thing, and you float around, and hey, have fun with it.
9: That sounds like so much fun.
1: It sounds like a blast.
8: Yeah. You know? Yeah, it does.
1: If I had any sense of balance or anything to float on or was able to swim, I would think about this. But
8: Well, remember, too, you're only using low-voltage lights. You're not going to plug it into 110 volt. Although there is an outlet close to the main beach.
1: That would be quite spectacular for a few seconds.
8: Yeah. Well, certainly not for you, but for everyone else. All right, July 1st, of course. Won't mention too much about that. We've heard about the July 1st is Canada Day.
9: Canada Day.
8: I think it's still called Canada Day, isn't it?
9: It is.
1: Last I checked.
9: You betcha.
8: Yeah. Anyway, the 108 Heritage. So I wonder if they're having a cake this year.
1: Oh, I hope so.
8: Oh, yeah, because it's always been a really nice cake.
1: I had a thing on it.
8: Well,
1: here.
8: If you've got it, let me know. They're planning on about 3,000 to 4,000 visitors.
1: Vendors Holy Market, smokers, Bouncy Castles, Donna's Burgers.
8: Yeah,
1: Vendors Market, it doesn't say anything about cake here.
8: Donna, we need to have a cake for July 1st.
1: Yeah.
8: Come on now. You can do that.
9: When I see her tomorrow, I'll put the bug in her ear. Make sure we have a cake for July 1st.
8: There's gonna just go get some donuts.
1: There's going to be a soccer zone.
9: Oh, that's exciting.
1: There's going to be entertainment lineup. Uncle Chris the Clown, Tracy Lynn, Damian Pettman, karaoke.
9: Oh, that's awesome.
1: Karaoke with Ken Mills, yeah, it's going to be cool.
8: Wow, it's going to be quite the time,
9: Totally,
8: too.
9: That's going to be a great celebration. That's fantastic.
8: Yeah. And, too bad you can't be there.
1: Mm-hmm. Uh-huh. 11 at 11 o'clock, they have the opening ceremonies, and Chrissy announces
8: the citizens. The RCMP will be there, and their fun Red Surge and all that kind of stuff.
9: What time does it go till?
8: I'm sorry?
9: What time does it go till?
1: The vendor's market goes till 3, it says here, so I guess it's going to be until at least 3.
9: Jam-packed full day. That's awesome.
8: Yeah.
1: It's always awesome.
8: Okay, July 4th. The 4th of July, the 74th annual Bridge Lake Rodeo.
9: Oh, always so much fun.
8: Oh, it is.
9: Love
8: it's
9: that
8: great.
9: Rodeo. It's a great
8: And
9: day.
8: I read it wrong. It said free admission. It's not, apparently.
1: Oh.
8: It's free camping with admission.
1: Ah.
9: Oh, okay.
8: But I don't think the admission's all that big, heavy duty. So it's great, great event lineups. There'll be saddle bronc riding, bareback riding, bull riding. I'm not sure about that. I can live with the other stuff, but then there's team roping, and of course food, which is my favorite thing to do. Also July 4th, the Interlakes Volunteer Fire Department volunteers are having a giant garage sale at Interlakes Rodeo Ground
9: that's
8: on September 4th. Now that'd be something worth attending.
9: Definitely.
1: I love me a good yard sale.
8: I love yard sales.
9: I know, and we're kind of
8: like especially those
9: with
8: the volunteer
9: season.
8: People
9: totally.
8: Get stuff.
9: Yes.
8: It's amazing what you can get.
9: Exactly.
8: At one of those things. So do support them. July 10th, that'll be the first Parks Alive at Centennial Park.
9: Such a nice night.
8: Bring your own chair and blanket, they suggest. And if it looks like rain, you might want an umbrella. So REMAX is doing this again, so congratulations and thanks to them.
9: And it's great because the district always has their little transfer bus, too, their little transfer cart they can take people from the parking lot to where the stage is, which is really nice, too.
8: Which is really helpful for some people.
9: Definitely.
8: You know, like me?
1: And there's also food trucks for
9: food
1: people
9: trucks.
1: Like
8: you. Oh, yeah, there's all kinds of them, yeah. GBR will probably be there at least once. And Bouncy Castles will be there. There's two groups on the 10th. It's Music Garden Party and Bunch Grass Beat.
9: Oh, that sounds exciting.
8: I've not heard of them.
9: Me either, but they have an exciting name.
1: Yeah
8: they
9: sounds
8: do.
9: Sounds very fancy.
8: Yeah. July 12th, Lone Butte Rocks will be going, and that's always a great event.
9: Such a great event, too.
8: Yeah, great event. Got to go there. There'll be all kinds of local people, creators and businessmen show off their products. And it's all in that neat little area that they have.
9: Yeah, which is so nice.
8: It's going to be great fun to do that.
1: And apparently they are looking for volunteers still.
8: Yeah, they are. Are they?
1: I think so.
8: That's July 12th, yeah. 17th and 19th, hot July nights are back.
9: Oh, that so much
1: they
9: fun.
1: Are.
8: Are you going to put your truck in?
1: Oh, yeah, the old truck's going in for sure.
8: Oh, great.
9: That's awesome.
8: Yeah, have you won a lot of prizes with it?
1: None.
9: This is the year.
1: I was thinking,
9: year.
1: You know, the very

0: know.
1: Yeah, maybe. You never know. Mm-hmm. Maybe. July 25th, Wrangler's Golf Tournament.
2: That sounds and like a dinner. Great time.
1: It's a shotgun start. I hope nobody gets hurt.
2: I don't know what a shotgun start means. What is a shotgun start?
1: Well, they all line up. Instead of having one start at pin one, mm-hmm. they start all over the 18 holes.
2: Oh,
1: and when the shotgun goes off, they all start banging around and beating balls up.
2: That sounds like so much fun.
1: Yeah. That's awesome. It's a little scary because how many people can yell four or five or whatever the number?
3: So it's not they line them all up and whoever doesn't get hit
1: gets to play. Yeah.
3: Everybody else goes to the hospital. All
1: that,
3: right.
1: that would be a Canadian roulette, would
2: yes.
1: it? Well, you've seen how shotgun shells scatter over the distance.
3: Yes.
1: Yeah. Anyway, that's good. If you want to get a team in, there's probably still room because we've got another month to go just about. You can call the Wrangler's office. So all kinds of other stuff are happening in August. But I think I'll quit while I'm ahead and mention just briefly for the 100-mile feed and ranch outfit that trees and shrubs, and they still have a few. Hmm. They're still 15% off.
2: Oh, such a good deal.
1: So that's a good deal, yeah. And if you buy two bags of Harmony horse feed, you get to enter for a $600 equine first aid kit.
2: Oh, that's very
1: which
2: nice.
1: Which will be at the end of the month. Yeah, drawn by the end of the month, Dan said. So that's it for me. Thank you for listening.
2: Excellent.
3: Awesome.
1: Yeah.
3: I got
1: great
3: one
1: fun
3: to pass along here. This was just posted here. The horse and bike ride. This is the final day. They are riding into Williams Lake. You know about this?
1: Mm. No.
3: A whole bunch of folks from the outlying areas, and they all ride into Williams Lake.
2: For the stampede.
3: Yeah. So they're going to be hitting town. This is the final day for the ride. They're going to be hitting town about 5 p.m., and they're going to be headed down the Williams Lake Hill at 5. So
2: watch out for all that
3: going on. They are
1: and, of course, it's the Stampede
3: stuff,
1: weekend.
2: Stampede weekend.
3: Wow.
2: Very
3: yeah.
2: exciting.
3: Yes.
2: Yeah. Lots going on this weekend. Holy smokes.
1: Yeah.
2: You could be busy all weekend long if you want to be.
1: Mm-hmm. Yeah, you can. Yeah, and have lots of fun. Lots of food.
2: Lots of food.
3: You got a one-track mind, Denny.
1: Not me. Mind. Oh, no. I think of other things, too. I just can't think of them.
3: We're going to quit this while we're behind.
1: Yeah,
3: thanks
1: that's
3: for coming
1: a good
3: in,
1: idea.
3: Guys. Appreciate it as always.
1: All right.
3: And we'll talk to you. Well, no, we won't talk
1: we'll
3: to you
1: talk
3: next
1: to you
3: week.
1: Next
2: no,
1: week.
2: Not next
3: we're
2: week.
3: We're not here next week, so we'll talk to you the week after.
1: Week after, you bet.
3: All right.
1: Have a great fun weekend. Eh?
3: I will try.
1: All right.
2: Have a great day, everybody.
1: Bye-bye.
3: Take care. 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

0: There you go, that's Shania Twain. That don't impress me much. It takes a lot to impress her, I guess. It is about 18 minutes to go until 10 o'clock, time for the Lost and Found, and the only thing I have on the Lost and Found is way over here. There we go. The only thing I have on the Lost and Found is a lost wallet. I don't know if this was found or not. It was lost somewhere in the 100-mile area. Don't know exactly where, here in town somewhere. 250-395-0620 if you found that. 250-395-0620. And that is it for the Lost and Found for today. If you have something that you've lost or lost something that you found, you can let me know about it, and I will put it on the air one way or another as a public service of Country 840 right around this time every day. But that is it. Nothing else on there for today. So we're going to get geared up for the Trading Post. That'll be coming up in a few minutes' time.
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0: As Jordan Davis, turn this truck around. Don't test me. I'll turn this radio show right around right now. Yeah, you kids behave there. It is about 14 to go until the top of the hour. That means it is time for the Trading Post. I'll get my lines open here and we'll get some tunage happening here. Trading Post works as follows. If you have something that you want to sell, something you want to buy, something you want to trade, well, now's your time to call in and tell our little corner of the world about it. If you're calling in, make sure you give your phone number twice. If you don't want to call in, you can drop something off to me here at the studio and I will read it for you, put it in my folder, and read it for you for the low, low cost of a dollar a day, $5 for 7 business days. And we do that as a public, well, we don't do it as a public service. We do it for a charity, and that's for our turkey days and pizza days and things like that. That's the spiel. Lines are open, 395-1393, and we'll get some tunage happening here. There we go. Love this little piece of music. Okay, well, we got a few things in the folder here, so without further ado, I will answer the phone. Good morning, Trading Post. You're on the air.
1: Well, let's just get this out of the way, okay?
0: Oh, fair enough, Dave. Morning.
1: Sorry to block you there. Anyway, I thought I'd try those chainsaws in the motorcycle again. 4 chainsaws. They all will run well. I'm going to go $250 for the 4 of them, sort of a package deal. And the motorcycle, I'm going to lower that down to $250. That's a 1980 classic little Yamaha triple with an 850cc, so $250 for that little bad boy.
0: Gosh, I'm surprised that hasn't gone.
1: Yeah, I'm surprised. So some guy did. Well, you said somebody was interested, but he didn't call back.
0: So. I didn't call back. Eh? Oh, well, yeah.
1: Anyway, 250-706-3512. 250-706-3512.
0: All right, sounds good. Well, imagine we'll be talking to you tomorrow, Dave.
1: Have a good day, buddy.
0: Take care, man. Bye.
1: Bye.
0: 395-1393. Good morning, Trading Post. No, nobody there. Okay, well, in that case, back to the folder I go. The cattle bills are having a garage sale. We talked about this a little bit earlier. Happening Saturday, June 27th. This is Saturday coming up, 10 till 3, and it's happening over on Gray Crescent, 6504. So, yeah, sounds good. 10 to 3. Always like a good yard sale. And, yeah, it's all for the cattle bells, too, so that's awesome. We have a 2001 16-foot flat deck car hauler, tandem trailer. New deck has 2500 for that one. 250-395-7596. 250-395-7596. And I think we're done with April's roosters, so hopefully she's got rid of those. I'm sure she'll let me know otherwise. But that's about it for that, so we'll put that over there. And I'll give you a bit of time to get a call in here, starting right about now.
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0: And I got somebody on line number one. Good morning, Trading Post. You're on the air.
4: Good morning. Still got some scapes left, garlic scapes.
0: Right
4: on. We're making pesto. picked fresh. $10 for a 5-gallon bucket. 778-444-9513. That's 778-444-1953.
0: All right.
4: Okay.
0: All right. Sounds good. Yeah, you too. Okay. Take care.
4: Yeah. Bye for now.
0: 395-1393. I can still give you about 30 seconds here, unless there's somebody over here. Good morning. Nope, nobody over there. Okay, well, 30 seconds, and that'll be a wrap.
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0: Nothing coming in for the post, so that's about it. 9 minutes to go until 10. Mr. Toby Keith here on tap.

That's Tim Hicks and one more here on Country 840, and that's it for me, guys. Be back with you tomorrow, of course, for your Thursday edition. Thanks to everybody who came in this morning and all the folks involved in making our Wednesdays happen around here. And we will talk to you tomorrow right back here. Pat's coming up this afternoon for you at 2 o'clock to get you through all the way through until 6 o'clock. And we'll all talk to you tomorrow right here on Country 840. Take care. Thanks for being along for the ride. Talk to you soon.

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0: Now, live from the My Caribou Now newsroom, this is Country 840 News.
1: Good afternoon, I'm Pat Matthews. Quesnel Search and Rescue, with the assistance of Search and Rescue from Prince George, rescued two people from the Bowron Lake chain yesterday. Bob Holowenko of Quesnel Search and Rescue says two paddlers had capsized their canoe and a swift water rescue was originally planned. But because of complications, the plan was changed.
2: A decision was made in the background by the management team to instead deploy the Class D fixed line team. So we chose to use a long line helicopter service out of Prince George, and between the whole group of us, we coordinated to safely extract these two subjects from the chain.
1: Holowenko says neither of the paddlers were injured, although their gear and canoe were not able to be recovered. He added that the paddlers did everything correctly, and search and rescue believe the high waters in the area are making the spot more dangerous. Search and rescue has rescued three people in the Bowron Lakes chain so far this year. The seizure of dangerous animals and the seizure of at-large animals is no longer available in Quesnel. Council voted unanimously at last night's meeting to suspend those services until a facility to house dangerous animals is identified. The SPCA informed Council back in December that it would not be renewing its contract to provide kenneling services to the city. Tanya Turner, the Director of Development Services, noted that the seizure of a dangerous dog was quite rare in the city.
3: Just so you know, in 20 years, we've never seized a dangerous dog. So if that gives you some help, most times, Biola is able to work with the dog owner and find a resolve. It occurred very recently.
1: Turner did add, however, that the city was seeing an increase in aggressive dog cases and that Bylaw was working with a number of dog owners. Another part of the recommendation that was endorsed by council was to put out a request for proposals to see if anyone is interested in operating a facility in the community. Canada's Competition Bureau is taking a deep dive into competition across Canada's food supply chain. Officials say with food prices rising sharply in recent years and putting significant pressure on Canadian households, the examination will look for potential competition issues in three key areas. They include production and processing, transportation and distribution, and retail pricing practices, including loyalty programs, shrinkflation, and more. Canadians can offer feedback through an online form by the end of July. A final report with recommendations is expected next spring. In sports at the World Cup, Canada's men's soccer team is on the pitch right now playing Switzerland in Vancouver. Canada needs a victory or a draw against the Swiss to finish first in Group B. The winner of Group B will not play again until Thursday, July 2nd in Vancouver. The second-place team in Group B will begin the knockout round Sunday at noon in L.A. against the second-place finisher in Group A. And on the diamond, the Blue Jays continue their homestand with a game this afternoon just after 4 against the Houston Astros. Caribou Weather, Environment Canada has issued a severe thunderstorm watch for Quesnel as conditions are favorable for the development of severe thunderstorms that may be capable of producing strong wind gusts, large hail, and heavy rain. Looking at a mix of sun and cloud in the Caribou, along with a 60% chance of showers or thunderstorms, wind gusting to 70 near thunderstorms and a high of 29. Tonight, 60% chance of showers in the evening, along with the risk of a thunderstorm, wind gusting to 40, but becoming light later this evening, low of 10 for Williams Lake and Quesnel, 14 in 100 Mile House. 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

is young, she thinks she's grown. We're all first car, first date, WLD on a license plate. Now ain't life crazy? Yeah.

0: Why?
1: Kickstarting the big show with Dallas Smith on Country 840. Good afternoon. I'm Pat. Happy you could spend some of your day with us. And believe it or not, there are questions that come with no answers. Well, kind of, sort of. And here are a couple that perhaps you could figure out an answer to. If you describe something as indescribable, haven't you already described it? If you're trying to fail and you succeed, did you fail or did you succeed? And why is the objective of golf to play the least amount of golf? While you try to come up with some answers for those mind-numbing questions, here's what's happening weather-wise. Looking at a mix of sun and cloud along with a chance of showers, even the risk of a thunderstorm late afternoon, high of 29. Chance of showers this evening, again, risk of a thunderstorm. Wind gusting to 40, becoming light later in the evening, and a low of 14.
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0: Giving you the music you want to hear. That was Tyler Joe Miller along with Matt Lang, Never Met a Beer, on Country 840. They are surprising facts and true to boot. So if you haven't learned anything new yet today, that is going to change. Did you know every planet of the whole solar system can fit between the Earth and Moon? A glass ball can bounce higher than a rubber ball of the same size, and it may not seem like it, but penguins do have knees, and the reason why they're not visible is because penguins' legs are covered by those dense feathers. Something to discuss around the dinner table later tonight, and perhaps even look into further afterwards with the family.
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0: helping us get closer to a look at the news at the top of the hour. We are Country 840 with Dean Brody, a man without a woman. Good afternoon. I'm Pat, and some pretty famous celebs had some pretty interesting quotes about getting older. Comedian George Burns once said, "By the time you're 80 years old, you've learned everything. Now you only have to remember it. Laughter is timeless. Imagination has no age, and dreams are forever." That quote from Walt Disney. And this from an anonymous source: "Time may be a great healer, but it's a lousy beautician." We have more great music yet to come before the hour ends, and we'll get to it right after we hear from our advertising family.
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1: Good afternoon, I'm Taryn Midzane. A pair of paddlers were rescued from high water in the Bowron Lake chain yesterday. Bob Hulawenko of Quesnel Search and Rescue says they, with the help of Prince George Search and Rescue, completed a helicopter long line rescue on two paddlers that had capsized their canoe in the Isaac River Deschutes area of the Bowron Lake chain. Hulawenko says the paddlers were doing everything correctly and were safe and completely in their own readiness, but conditions proved more dangerous.
2: This is purely looking like it's related to the high water and just the fact that this season we are seeing multiple people trying to go through some pretty technical rapids, some pretty technical bodies of water.
1: Hulawenko adds that the paddlers were not injured and they used a satellite safety beacon that alerted all the teams immediately, allowing for a swift rescue. Search and rescue teams have had three rescue incidents in the Deschutes area of the Bowron Lake chain so far in 2026. Charges have now been laid in connection with the seizure of drugs and money in Quesnel. 54-year-old Dwayne Willem Prato, according to BC Court Services, is facing four counts of possession for the purpose of trafficking. He's due back in court on June 30th. Quesnel RCMP entered into an investigation back in May of 2025 that led to the seizure of a significant amount of drugs and cash. Police say they seized $71,578 in cash, approximately 353 grams of fentanyl, and approximately 1 kilogram of cocaine. Firefighters from three departments responded to a fire earlier this week at Cragback Road in the Wildwood area. The incident occurred Monday morning when the Wildwood Volunteer Fire Department was called to an initial report of a grass fire. Upon arrival, they found the fire had spread rapidly and involved several areas of property. Due to the size and complexity of the fire, mutual assistance was requested from the Miocene and Williams Lake Fire Departments. They worked together to contain the fire and prevent it from spreading to nearby properties. BC Wildfire Service personnel also assisted with suppression efforts in adjacent wildland areas. No injuries have been reported. And Premier David Eby takes off for China this weekend. Eby will lead a trade mission to China from June 27th to July 3rd with stops in Beijing, Shanghai, and Guangzhou. It will be the first time a BC Premier has visited China since 2018, and it's another sign that trade relations between Canada and China are warming after years of tensions. Prime Minister Mark Carney traveled to Beijing earlier this year and signed deals on electric vehicles, canola, and other goods. And in sports, it was called a valiant and brave effort for Canada's men's football or soccer team this afternoon against the Swiss, though Switzerland won 2-1. Switzerland took an early lead in the first half of the match, then Canada fought back in the latter half with two near chances to draw it in the final minute of extra time. Even with the loss, Canada will move on to the knockout round of 32 for the first time in Canadian men's history, although they may not have many or any games in Canada with them not in the top of their pool. Later today, Scotland will take on Brazil. That game is being held in Miami. And in the Caribou's forecast, it's a warm mix of sun and clouds across the Caribou. Chances of showers and risks of thunderstorms are forecasted for later this afternoon. Highs holding at around 25 degrees, but expecting to reach up to 29 across the region. Temperatures looking to drop tonight to lows of around 10 degrees, partly cloudy tonight and still with chances of showers. 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
1: Starting off a brand new hour of music with Jade Eagleson, Rodeo Queen, on Country 840. Good afternoon, I'm Pat, hoping your day is going well so far. And here's what happened on this day in country music. 1987, Randy Travis was at number one on the U.S. country charts with Forever and Ever Amen. The song gave Travis his third number one single. Forever and Ever Amen won a Grammy for Best Country and Western Song and an Academy of Country Music Award for Song of the Year. 2002, Rascal Flatts released These Days, which became their first number one hit on the U.S. Billboard Hot Country Singles and Tracks. The track was the first single from the band's 2002 album Melt. And in 2012, as part of his Goodbye Tour, 76-year-old country music star Glenn Campbell appeared at the Hollywood Bowl in L.A. Campbell's live band on this tour included three of his children, Ashley on banjo, Shannon on guitar, and Cal on drums. The show included a tribute to Campbell from opening acts Kris Kristofferson, Lucinda Williams, and Jackson Browne. And that's what happened on this day in country music.
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0: Keeping the music flowing to keep your Wednesday afternoon rolling along. That was the Chris Goodwin Band, 'Cause That Girl, on Country 840. The 98th annual Williams Lake Stampede is just one sleep away. Starting tomorrow and running right through until Sunday, you and your family can spend it watching bull riding, steer wrestling, bareback riding, tie-down roping, saddle bronc, ladies barrel racing, team roping, and so much more. Performances are tomorrow and Friday night at 6, Saturday and Sunday afternoons at 2. If you would like some more info, just go online, williamslakestampede.com. What's the weather going to be like for watching them ride the hide? Well, starting with today, looking at a chance of showers, risk of a thunderstorm late afternoon, high of 29. Chance of showers this evening, risk of a thunderstorm, wind gusting to 40, but becoming light this evening, and a low of 14. Tomorrow, sunny, increasing cloudiness in the afternoon, wind gusting to 50 in the morning, high of 27. And for Friday, Friday calling for rain and a high of 18.
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0: Music you can enjoy while on the job site, on the highway, or out on the patio. We are Country 840. Good afternoon, I'm Pat. And once again, it is time to bring you another head-scratching, mind-numbing edition of Pat's Thought of the Day. Now, I spent the better part of last night thinking about it, which proves either I'm brilliant or I need to get a life. Anywho, here is today's nugget of nonsense for you to ponder on. Nothing is more demoralizing than that moment during an argument you realize that you're wrong. We have more music on the way before this hour comes to an end, and of course, another look at the news at the top of the hour.
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1: Good afternoon, I'm Pat Matthews. A 54-year-old man is facing charges related to a large drug and cash seizure. Dwayne William Prato, according to BC Court Services, is facing four counts of possession for the purpose of trafficking. Prato's next court appearance is set for June 30th. The charges are in connection with an investigation back in May of 2025. Quesnel RCMP say they seized $71,578 in cash, approximately 353 grams of fentanyl, and approximately 1 kilogram of cocaine. Mutual aid was given to the Wildwood Volunteer Fire Department earlier this week. On Monday, they responded to an initial report of a grass fire at Craigback Road in the Wildwood area, and upon arrival, found it had spread rapidly and involved several areas of a property. Assistance was requested from Miocene and Williams Lake Fire Departments due to its size and complexity. They worked together with the Wildwood Volunteer Fire Department to contain the fire and prevent it from spreading to nearby properties. No injuries have been reported. BC Wildfire Service personnel also assisted with suppression efforts in adjacent wildland areas. The Williams Lake Fire Department sent 12 firefighters in a duty truck, an engine, and a tender, and were on scene for almost 4 hours. Quesnel Search and Rescue, with the assistance of Search and Rescue from Prince George, rescued two people from the Bowron Lake chain yesterday. Bob Holowenko of Quesnel SARS says two paddlers had capsized their canoe and a swift water rescue was originally planned, but because of complications, the plan was changed.
2: A decision was made in the background by the management team to instead deploy the Class D fixed line team. So we chose to use a long line helicopter service out of Prince George, and between the whole group of us, we coordinated to safely extract these two subjects from the chain.
1: Holowenko says neither of the paddlers were injured, although their gear and canoe were not able to be recovered. He added that the paddlers did everything correctly, and Search and Rescue believe the high waters in the area are making the spot more dangerous. So far this year, three people have been rescued in the Bowron Lakes chain. In sports, it wasn't the outcome Canadian soccer fans were hoping for, as Canada fell 2-1 to Switzerland today to wrap up group stage action at the 2026 FIFA World Cup. Canada claims second in Group B and will likely play Mexico or South Korea in the round of 32 on Sunday in L.A. Promise David scored in defeat for Canada in the 76th minute. And on the diamond, the Blue Jays continue their homestand with the game just getting underway against the Houston Astros. Environment Canada has issued a severe thunderstorm watch for Quesnel, as conditions are favorable for the development of severe thunderstorms that may be capable of producing strong wind gusts, large hail, and heavy rain. Caribou weather, a mix of sun and cloud, 60% chance of showers or thunderstorms, wind gusting to 70 near thunderstorms and a high of 29. Tonight, 60% chance of showers, risk of a thunderstorm, wind gusting to 40 but becoming light later this evening. Low 10 for Williams Lake and Quesnel and 14 in 100 Mile House. 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

0: Getting hour three of the big show rolling with Zach Top. I never lie on Country 840. Good afternoon, I'm Pat. Happy to have you along for the ride. Speaking of which, every day is a gorgeous day, whatever the weather, to go for a ride, especially in this particular vehicle. If you are ready to take a little trip back in time to see what happened on this day back in the day, I welcome you to jump right in the Country 840 Wayback Machine. Buckle up and let's roll. And we'll begin our trip in the year 1497 when John Cabot claims Eastern Canada for England, believing he's found Asia in Nova Scotia. 1880 marks the first performance of O Canada, the song that would, of course, become our national anthem. In the world of sports, 1962, Jack Reed's 22nd inning home run wins the longest New York Yankee game in history. And in 1980, Affirmed wins $500,000 in the Hollywood Cup, becoming the first horse to win $2 million. And that is what happened on this day, back in the day.
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0: playing the music you just can't get enough of. That was Tim Hicks, Going Somewhere on Country 840. Unless you happen to be in the single digits, you and I could use all the help we can get with our golf game. Good afternoon, I'm Pat, and I believe you can play all your life and have more bad days than good. But if you can keep your head while the others in your foursome are losing theirs, I see you're already having a good round. And one thing that I have learned from spending more time searching for a stray ball in the tulies than hitting it from the fairways is that a sense of humor is definitely a must. So when you're having one of those rounds, perhaps over the weekend, try to keep this in mind. Golf carts always run out of juice at the farthest point from the clubhouse. We don't have that problem here at Country 840 because we're always fueled up with the best music in the South Caribou. And you're going to hear more of it right after we spend some time with our advertising family.
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0: Keeping the music flowing to keep your day rolling along with Nate Haller, Thought About You, on Country 840. Good afternoon, I'm Pat, happy to be keeping you company until 6 o'clock. And with summer nicely underway, have you ever wondered how the ice cream sandwich came to be? Well, apparently the original sold for a penny in 1900 from a pushcart in the Bowery neighborhood of New York. Early pictures show beachgoers at Atlantic City getting their ice cream sandwiches for 1 cent each. By 1940, grocers sold sandwiches made with crispy wafers. One account claims the modern ice cream sandwich with a chocolate wafer was invented in 1945 by Jerry Newberg. The ice cream maker sold his creation at Forbes Field in Pittsburgh, Pennsylvania. At that time, the storied location was home to the Pittsburgh Pirates and Steelers. So if you do not know what to serve for dessert tonight, I say stop by the grocery store on your way home from work and load up on ice cream sandwiches.
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